I address directly. I blow my clip till empty. Who the f*** here gon' check me? Oh, I love when I hear some through the grapevine and someone was trying to talk. Cause when I address them in person, they switch up and I swear it's love.

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1: This is a love that withstands time, space, and matter forever. 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Listen.

0: should be mine. 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
1: The mailbox is full and cannot accept any messages at this time. 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

Yeah. 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Am I nervous? 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

Hi there, very good morning to you and welcome once again to another program of Sunday Melodies coming to you live every Sunday morning at this time on NCN 98.1 Hot FM alongside Homestretch Avenue in the beautiful capital city of Georgetown, Guyana. I'm Nia Subban saying good morning to all you lovely people here in Guyana on the mainland and of course to our wonderful friends in the diaspora. Good morning, good morning, good morning. It is a very, very, very rainy morning here in this part of our country. I left home in rain, heavy rains in Diamond, rain here in the city. And based on the overcast conditions that I'm seeing outside, it appears that it's raining in a fairly great part of our country at this time. Nevertheless, that's all we have, rain and sun. It is our first program for the last half of 2026. Let that sink in for a while. Our very first program for the last half of the year. It is the 5th of July, the first Sunday of July, and hence our first program for the month of July. As usual, I'm hoping you had a wonderful week. I'm hoping that your morning is going great thus far. If for some reason your week didn't go well, morning not going so great, let's hope our music can change all of that in a very positive way. This segment of our program, the very first segment, comes to you with the kind compliments of Ariel Enterprises on Regent Street. Good morning to you, Durham, and your hardworking staff. Thanks for joining our journey once again. You're joining us for the very first time. Well, I'm streaming live on my Facebook page, Nia Subban. You can text 624-5002, 624-5002. That's my WhatsApp as well. And of course, I want to welcome you. And those who would have joined the live and those who would have shared the live, I want to thank

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1: 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Check them out for all your related needs. Our very first song taken from the movie Zaza, 1951, and that is coming out from Lata Mangeshkar, the late Lata Mangeshkar, we have to say, almost 4 years since she would have passed on. And of course, songs that we can continue to play to warm our hearts this morning. It's a bit cold here, so hence my jacket this morning, and because of the heavy rains. And you know, when we look at the disparity of what's happening here, not just here in Ghana, we're having rains. I saw stories coming out of Mumbai, coming out of parts of Pakistan, of heavy rains. But there's scorching heat in parts of the United States, in many states, scorching heat, especially yesterday in New York, with temperatures hitting over 100 degrees in some parts. But we'll talk a bit more about that. But that's Mother Nature for you. That's Mother Nature for you. As you notice, we have changed our microphones, the stands. We have changed the stands so that it's no longer coming over us and blocking the cameras at time. So I'm getting used to these new ones that were installed over the weekend. So I think I can clearly look at the camera now, and you can probably see us more clearly here in this studio of 98.1. It's just about 7 hours 40 as we head towards the 8 o'clock hour. I'm going to stick with Lata Mangeshkar for the next song, taken from the movie Akhri Khat. It means the very last letter, not Z, but probably letter that you read, the very last letter, a movie that featured Rajesh Khanna. Enjoy.

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1: That is so true. 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Song taken from the movie Aakhri Khat. And of course, if you're a lover of music, you'll really enjoy that beautiful song by Lata Mangeshkar and the music composed by the maestro Khayyam, the man who gave us music like Kabhi Kabhi, Trishul, Noori, quite a few others, one of the maestros. Just about 7 hours 46. Let me acknowledge some who would have joined us on the live. Nadia Ghani out of Toronto, Assalamu alaikum to you. Saeed Baksh, good morning to you. Mona Lisa February Queen out of New York, I believe. Sarah Singh out of the West Side, good morning to you. Sandra Davey, good morning to you as well. Edmund Kanu out of New Jersey, good morning to you. I know you went to a wedding over the weekend. Shirley Lilleman, good morning to you as well. And you're in Georgia, actually, Edmund. So good to know that you're in Atlanta, Georgia, still tuning in. Thank you. And of course, I'm trusting that you're enjoying the wedding. Arnold Sanchara, good morning to you, bro. Good to know that you can join us. And let's see who else we have. Amir Young, assalamu alaikum to you. Rabindranath Prasad, salam bhai ji, here with you. Good to know that you can join me again this morning, Pandit. Good to catch up with you. And on Friday night, I think it was, or Thursday night. I'm losing track, but really, really wonderful to catch up with you, my good friend and brother, Pandit Ravi. Juiceman Ramnanan out of Charity on the Essequibo Coast, good morning to you. Wonderful things happening in Essequibo. You know, have a brand new stadium there on that side. We'll talk more about that. Robert Ram, good morning to you. Dennis Tatpal out of Essequibo as well. Let's see who else we have. Premchand Pertab, good morning to you. Good to know that you can join us. Hope, trust, I'm not missing anyone. Lorraine Randiol, good morning. Good morning to you. Just want to ensure that I can. Nalini Anirud, good morning. Marcia Lal out of Brandon in Florida, good morning to you. Shabana Hassan. Natasha Singh, good morning to you. Let's see who else we have here. I think I've caught up at most. If not, Chano Singh, good morning to you. Intiaz Bakas, good morning to all of you. All of you wonderful, wonderful, wonderful people who would have joined us. It's raining here, scorching heat yesterday for the 250th anniversary of America's independence. A really wonderful, wonderful event. I looked at the parade of tall ships yesterday, those sailboats coming from various parts of the world, including India and many other countries. It was a really wonderful, wonderful thing to look at. Beautiful. And I saw one of the ships from Argentina that was docked here in Guyana a few years back that my wife and I were invited to visit. And we went out many years back, and well, not many years, maybe what, 10, I don't know, years back on that ship off the coast of Guyana. Really wonderful experience to be in that. So having seen that ship yesterday, knowing that I was on that ship, was a wonderful, wonderful feeling. And then I look at the fireworks last night out of New York. Oh man, that was spectacular. And if those in the diaspora who are on the program this morning, if you would have seen that, if you were there in person, I'm sure you had a treat, a really, really wonderful treat. And of course, happy belatedly, but happy independence anniversary to all our American brothers and sisters here in Guyana, and of course, those in the diaspora. And then I had the opportunity of being part of the U.S. Embassy's reception here in Guyana, held at the Four Points by Sheraton. A really wonderful event. President Dr. Mohamed Irfanali, he spoke along with Ambassador Nicole Tirion. Beautiful. Very packed reception. So enjoy all the festivities, enjoy all the events that goes with that. And this is an extended weekend here in Guyana. It's a holiday tomorrow. Yes, it's a holiday tomorrow in Guyana. It is CARICOM Day. That is happening tomorrow. So it's an extended weekend here in Guyana. Let's continue here with our music. Here's Lata Mangeshkar again, this time from the movie. Well, not the original song, I must say. Lata did the original. This is taken from the movie Prem Parabat, one of my favorite songs, and is done by Gauri Kavi. Gauri Kavi through the Hemant Kumar Musical Group. Beautiful song. If you love music, just listen to the introduction.

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1: 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This segment of our program, 7:30, and just about a few seconds to 8 o'clock. It came to you with a kind compliments of Ariel Enterprises. We are approaching the 8 o'clock hour. It's just about 20 seconds to 8 o'clock here according to our clock, and 8:30, that segment as usual comes to you with a kind compliments of Sylvie's Industrial Solutions. We want to thank them again for being part of this wonderful journey we take every Sunday morning. We had a song there taken from the movie Pakiza, the voices of the late Lata Mangeshkar and Padmashri Mohammed Rafi. A movie that featured the tragedy queen, Meena Kumari, along with the man with that iconic voice and that characteristic way of delivering his dialogues, Raj Kumar. One of the better films made, will always be in my top 10 of the best Bollywood films ever made. Pakiza might be around number 5. I trust you would have seen it. And if you would, I'm hoping you're agreeing with me. And then we had that cover from the movie Prem Parabat that featured Mumtaz, a movie that doesn't exist anymore. Fire destroyed, from what I understand, destroyed everything, so it doesn't exist. Just like Anmol Bandhan here in Ghana, it doesn't exist anymore. Just the songs are there to survive. Well, it has survived. Those songs have survived. And of course, it's unfortunate. Very, very, very unfortunate. There's so many people who will call me every now and again and ask me about Anmol Bandhan. Can they have it? I don't have it. I never made the film. And it's not available. And that's sad. Really, really, really sad. Let me acknowledge a few more who would have joined us on the live. Mitri Sandra Rampasad, good morning to you. Bibi Kalicharan, good morning to you. Ruby Shampasad would have joined us. Robert Ramp is saying Friday night he felt like eating mithai, so he drove around the neighborhood listening for Tasa. It was Matikor night. Well, Friday nights, of course, Matikor night, wonderful mithai. Patricia Samaru, good morning to you. Let's see, well, Bibi Zarina the worker out of Paris, France. Good salam alaikum, France won yesterday. Malini Sahadio, good morning to you. I'm just trying to keep up here with all those who are joining us. Dindiyal Sharma, you're watching us from Anna Regina. Good morning to all the lovely people there in Essequibo. Monica Rupchan, happy Sunday to you as well. Dhanmati Hiralal, pre-birthday greetings you want to send out to Chelsea from her two sisters, Anusha and Destiny, and her brother, Jaden, wishing her a very, very happy birthday coming up. Imran Ali, salam alaikum to you, brother. Good to know that you can join. We'll be catching up a little later this morning. Balaram Dubey, good morning to you. Shauni Pasad, Yash Mahabir Pasad out of New York. Suresh Sugrim, good morning you, brother, from Port Moran. Thanks for all the kind words you would have sent me this morning. Do appreciate, and I wish you all the best and much success. Bibi Hanif, salam alaikum and good morning to you. Lots of people would have joined us this morning as usual. This is your program. This is for you on a Sunday morning. Rain or sun, we come out, myself or Nazim. We come out to ensure that the program continues. So coming back a bit to the weather, I know, unfortunately, quite a number of activities in parts of the U.S. had to be cancelled due to the intense heat, the sweltering heat, and that is very, very, very unfortunate. And then late last night, there were some thunderstorms that would have postponed at least for a bit for what was happening in Washington. But on a very sad note, I read there are about 2,000 excess deaths in one country in Europe, but 1,000 in another. And these are all directly related to the ongoing heat wave that is hitting parts of of Europe. We're seeing this in front of our eyes. We saw 40 persons drunk, based on reports, in France trying to cool themselves. And this El Nino effect that is going on, we don't know how long it's going to last, but we can only hope and pray that the impact will be lessened and that we will be able to further appreciate the impact of climate change. This is July, the 5th of July, and we're still getting heavy rains here in Guyana. Look out the window, it's raining. And I didn't expect this morning because we were told also that the dry weather is coming. But we are thankful here in Guyana, just rain and just sun. So keep everyone in your thoughts and prayers, including those in Venezuela. Oh man, some heart-wrenching stories, but some great stories coming out. There was a young man who was rescued after spending 8 days in the rubble. 8 days, 8 nights. That could not have been easy. That could not have been easy for him. I'm thankful that his prayers were answered. He was rescued alive. And there was a baby that was also rescued. There's so many good stories coming out from the good stories in the context that people's lives were saved. Unfortunately, very, very unfortunately, quite a number of persons died, and there's still thousands of persons who are missing, and people don't know exactly their faith. And of course, the search continues. Guyana is preparing to send supplies to help our brothers and sisters in Venezuela. A ship should have left over the weekend. And of course, it shows our generosity, led by His Excellency President Dr. Mohamed Irfan Ali, who would have called for Guyanese to come together and to be able to help our brothers and sisters in Venezuela. Thanks to all those who would have donated. We went past the 8 o'clock hour by 5 minutes. Let's continue here with our music. Here's the voice of Mukesh Chandmutur from the movie Himalaya Ki Godme.

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1: Of course, Silvies, they've got the power to make your shopping much easier, very wonderful, comfortable environment, and of course, great, great bargains. Just about 8:10, and we have the voice of Mukesh Chandamatur, the mighty Mukesh, as we fondly refer to him here in Ghana. On the on Thursday, forgive me if I'm getting the night wrong, but I think it would have been Thursday, yes, it would have been Thursday evening. I was very privileged, I was very honored to be featured in a magazine, this magazine here. If you can see it, the Amrapali magazine. And there was an event to launch this magazine. This is the 12th edition, I think. And to another book that was done by Dr. Pranami Bhagwati. She's the wife of the current director of the Indian Cultural Center. The magazine is an international magazine, and I was very, very privileged to be featured in that magazine. An interview was done, and in the capacity of me being a media personality as well as a cultural personality. And as I said, I'm very humbled that they would have chosen me to be among a few Guyanese who were featured in that magazine. Also featured was Pandit Rabindranath Prasad, my very good friend. And so he was there along with myself, my wife, his wife, and former President Donald Ramotar and former First Lady Deo Lachmi. And we were at the same table. We were having many conversations, and we spoke about music. We spoke about music. We spoke about the many stories of yesteryear, where there would always be this banter, this friendly argument, who was better? Was it Mukesh? Was it Rafi? Was it Kishore? And many stories were raised between the three of us, pointing out the different points in time. People have, each one of them, people felt each one was better than the other at different points. But nevertheless, those were three giants, Kishore, Rafi, Mukesh, irreplaceable giants. And it was really wonderful catching up with former President Donald Ramotar. And we had some really wonderful, wonderful conversations. Present too, and also she spoke, was the Honorable Minister of Education, Sonia Parag. And, you know, I was very humbled by the kind words she also mentioned. So it's a good feeling, you know, not to sound vain, but it's a good feeling when your work can be recognized. And as I said, I'm profoundly humbled by the fact that the magazine reached out to me some time back and asked that they featured me in the magazine. Thank you very much, Dr. Pranami Bhagwati. Thank you very much, Rudra G. Bai, for letting this happen. I didn't expect this to happen. And I can't say where the magazine will be available. It's an international magazine, but I'm very thankful. I'm very thankful. I'm happy also for Pandit Rafi. Also featured was Brian Tiwari, known as BK, from BK International. Dr. Sita Shaw Roth, for her good work. They will be doing for Nitrageet over the many years. And a few others. I'm happy to be in that company. 8:13. Let's continue our music here. Here's another song. This is not the original. This is a cover. It is taken from the movie Sera that came out in 1973 and is done by Aro Shankar and Rajshri Bhag. Enjoy.

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1: Of course, I want to encourage you to check out Sylvie's. 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It's a holiday weekend. There was no holiday in June. There's a holiday in July, and that is tomorrow, July 6th. It's CARICOM Day, and that is happening tomorrow. So we have an extended day, an extended weekend. Schools are now out. Schools are closed. And this Friday coming up will be the release of the National Grade 6 Assessment. The results will come out on Friday. My little boy, Shad, last son, he wrote Common Entrance, as we call it. Our big people still call it Common Entrance, and we'll be looking forward much to the results coming out on Friday. And I want to tell parents in advance, please do not pressure your children. You know, they are your kids. Everyone has different capacities. Some will do exceedingly well, some will do well, some will not do so well. But at the end of the day, not everybody's cut out for the same thing, okay? Not everyone is cut out for the same thing. So please, please, don't be harsh on the kid. You know, if she didn't do that to your expectations, it's fine. Encourage them, work with them, and to fulfill their potential. 8 hours 20. Sandra Chandra Chotu, good morning. Thank you for joining. I see Sahid Baksh is saying here, Sandfly from, I don't know, Phoebe, what's a truck driver, and then more Bandan, I don't know. I'm trying to figure out what is it that you're saying. Monica Monsami, good morning to you. Wilfred Basant, good morning to you, bro, out of her Sterling, good morning to you there. Nazim S. Hussein, good morning to you, brother. Good to know that you can join, and of course you can join brother Nazim Hussein. This is the father of W.R. Riaz. You can join him at Thin. 10 o'clock on his Facebook page for his program, The Variety Show, and he comes live from 89.5. Hope I got that right. RGI 89.5. You can join him live there. Mumtaz Ali out of Canada. Assalamu alaikum to you, brother. Good to know that you can join us as well. And I remember all those wonderful, wonderful time. At the event we had on Thursday night for the launch of the magazine and a book that Dr. Pranami wrote on Kathak dancing. And that's an art form that we are losing. And I made the point tonight. And we have to be inspired by that to see how we can be able to save these art forms. It was a wonderful dance, a classical dance done by her daughter. And Mumtaz, I know that's your forte, that's your strength, that's what you do. And you're still dancing, you're saying. Good to know that you're still dancing. It's always there in the DNA. Shoma Ramratan, good morning to you. Thanks for joining. Bibi Ali, good morning to you. Ishmael Khan out of Trinidad and Tobago, good morning to you. Jenny Ramratan, good morning to you. Thanks for joining as well. Mumtaz is saying, thanks for making the morning so great with these wonderful songs. Thank you for joining, bro. And let's spread the word so more people can join us. Bhaskar Sharma, Janab, good morning to you out of Canada as well. Jerry Vikram, good morning to you. Good morning to all of you wonderful, wonderful people. I'm trusting that you are enjoying our program. Let's continue here. Here's an evergreen song. I'm playing this song this morning. It's warm. It's kind of cold here in Ghana. Rain, I know it's warm in parts of the diaspora. But this is a song will never, ever, ever grow old. This is now what? 50 years since the movie was first released. 50 years. It came out in 1976. This is 2026. If my maths is correct, that's 50 years. The voice of Mukesh Chandamotur from the movie Kabhi Kabhi. Just bear with me. I'm just trying to get it lined up for you.
2: Khayal aata

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1: And of course, again, I want to remind you to check them out for all your related needs. They've been with us for many, many years on this program, ensuring that this journey continues. And we want to thank them. I want to wish Auntie Sylvia a belated happy birthday. She celebrated her birthday not too long ago. Thank you very much for being part of this program. 8:28. There's not much I can say about that song. It's a song that is embedded in many of us. A song I think many of us know all the words. A song that will always be associated with Mukesh Chandmatur, will always be associated with Amitabh Bachchan. Sometimes we don't tend to associate the voice of Mukesh with Amitabh Bachchan. But in Kabhi Kabhi, in Adalat, quite a few other films. I recall Adalat for sure. Behena Ho Behena, you know, that song, that Rocky song. It's a beautiful song. It's a very possessive song, if you in terms of the lyrics, very possessive in the context of today's modern world, because he's saying everything about her belongs to him, her lips, her hair, everything. It's his property in the context of marriage, and that's a whole different discussion we can have. But today, 50 years after, we can say, okay, it sounds a bit possessive, but it is what it is. Music by the maestro Khayyam, and he gave us Kabhi Kabhi, he gave us Trishul, and so many others. Beautiful music in Kabhi Kabhi. Every song is a gem. Amitabh, Shashi Kapoor, Rishi Kapoor, Wahida Rehman, Neetu Singh, Rocky. Beautiful film. It's actually on Netflix, and I want to encourage you to see it. And actually, talking about Netflix, I came across a film that I saw during the course of the week. It's an Indian film. It's not Bollywood mainstream. It's the came coming from the south. A movie by the name of Blast, BLAST, Blast. I found it really entertaining, really, really clean entertainment. It's an action-packed film, kind of a martial arts thing, but it was beautiful. If you have Netflix and you have Blast, I want to recommend it. It's a beautifully entertaining film. Lots and lots of action. Clean, well, when I say clean action, you know, not some of these dramatic stuff and all of that, but it's really a wonderful film. And I saw it, I was surprised, very, very surprised at how entertaining it was. The bond between a family taking on doing good. It's all about doing good for people. You don't have to know someone to do something good for that person. That's the message in the film. That's the message in the film. A mother, a father, and a daughter, and an uncle. Four people did their best to do good. The movie Blast. I've spoken a lot here this morning, but let me continue here with our music. First of all, let me say, if you're getting married today, this is the first Sunday of July, which is the first Sunday in the last for the last half of 2026. No, you did not eat in a kahari that caused the rain to fall. It is our rainy season. I want to wish you all the best. I say congratulations and many years of happiness and togetherness. And you're celebrating your birthday today and during the course of the week. Well, happy birthday to you. And of course, if you're celebrating any anniversary, I want to say congratulations and to wish you all the best. This song speaks to the rain. It speaks to the rain, it speaks to the water and everything else. And this is taken from the movie Roti Kapra Aur Makan. Sorry, it's taken from the movie Shore.

song there, Maji Chill, taken from the movie Aya Sawan Jhumke. It says the monsoons come dancing. And this morning I saw some articles speaking to the rains in Mumbai. I'm not saying it's a monsoon, but we're having rains here, so probably appropriate. And then that song taken from the movie Shore, that means noise. Shore, Manoj Kumar, Jaya Bhaduri. Very popular song, Pani De Pani. Gregory Gunraj, good morning to you. You were speaking about a show we had at the Whale Cinema some many years back. Yes, I did. I did perform at the Whale Cinema. I think it might have been a play. Might have been Dave Das. Someone would have done Dave Das, and I would have acted. I can't recall. There's so many things that we would have done. But thanks for remembering, though. Thanks for remembering and bringing back those wonderful memories. Bhopal Jagru, good morning to you out of quarantine. Safira Vandana Ali, Assalamu Alaikum. Good to know that you can join us. Kamal Hamid out of Canada, good morning to you. Assalamu Alaikum to you. Wishing you all the best. Thank you very much, Safira, for the congratulations and the feature in the magazine. I'm truly humbled by that. Daniel Gaji, good morning to you. Shelly Ramsarup, good morning to you. Good morning to your mom and your dad. Say, convey my regards to both of them. And yes, Safira did see Blast. It's a blast. The movie Blast we're talking about. I truly enjoyed that film. And I could watch it back. I will watch it back. I truly enjoyed that film, Blast. It's really, really, really wonderful. You know, not very often you get something that is so entertaining, and it keeps you, and you know, it's really wonderful. Shelly Soma Motilal, good morning to you. Pulamati Hunt, Namaste Salam. Nalini Manbod out of Mariah's Lodge in Essequibo. Good morning to you. And you said you're enjoying all the wonderful music. Salim Mohammed, Salam Alaikum. You're watching from the west side, and you're saying the sun is out on the west side. That's good to know. It's not out here. You're still overcast. And to our friends in Essequibo, oh man, you have that wonderful brand new stadium at Anna Regina. Really wonderful. And it's good to know. This is another... it's another iconic project that speaks to the advancement that Guyana is undergoing, the rapid transformational development that we are seeing, the modernization of Guyana. His Excellency President Dr. Mohamed Irfanadi was there over the weekend along with cabinet members for a cabinet outreach, bringing government to the people, and of course commissioning that brand new stadium, and with the expectations that he will ask that CPL matches be played there, the women's competition be played there next year. So Essequibo, no longer the Cinderella County. I've said it before, I've said it to many people that haven't been going to Essequibo from 2004 all the way to 2015 consecutively, and maybe up to 17 for the IAC mailers. I have witnessed the transformation of Essequibo over those years. You see the changes, that beautiful changes there in Essequibo. So congratulations to all of you. I know those who are listening, looking out for Radio Essequibo, we have taken on some major rehabilitation of both buildings, the transmission building, the studio building. We had to redo the electricals and every single thing. We were really hoping to get it back up for the weekend. We are continuing to work to put everything in place. And now all of these works is to ensure that you have a better service coming out from Radio Essequibo. So I thank you for your patience and bear with us. I want to believe as I speak it may be up. I was given the assurance that it could have been up by yesterday. Let's keep our fingers crossed. But for sure during the course of the week, if not yesterday, it will be back up, and you can join us and join this program through Radio Essequibo. It's still relaying the voice of Guyana. It's carrying the voice of Guyana, but is unable to carry this program on a Sunday morning. So thank you for your patience. And of course, I am looking forward to going up to Essequibo to see that stadium. I would have done so many shows at the Anna Regina Community Center ground. It is now the Anna Regina Stadium. And there's one coming at Berbice, at Palmyra, not a stadium that is under construction there in Berbice. So really wonderful time here in Guyana. What's the time? 8:46 as we head towards the 9 o'clock hour.
Here is a beautiful duet, not the original, but you will enjoy.

beautiful duet done by Guyanese Devendra Puran, accompanied by Manisha. The original song was done by Malhar, Malhar Udas, and it's taken from the movie Kora Badan. And we had a cover there, the one before, from the movie Aapki Kasam, done by Gul Saxena and Alok Kadare. And I think they've done a really wonderful job covering these songs. And when you do that, you bring it to a different generation. You bring it to their fans, these older songs. And these songs continue to live on. They're preserved, as I said so many times, what Sonu Nigam would have done to many of the songs done by the late Padmashri Muhammad Rafi. Just about 8 hours 56. We're just about 4 minutes away from the 9 o'clock hour. We're going until 10. Let me say good morning to, or Assalamu Alaikum to, Brother Hilary Hassad. Good to know that you can join us. Wishing you all the best. So Saeed Baksh, yes, it's a work in progress, the internet in Essequibo. We do have challenges there, but it's a work in progress. And as we are seeing, things take time, but very soon, very, very soon. So bear with us, brother. All will be well. Let's see who else would have joined us, if anyone. People are actually enjoying the music. Tara Pasaud, good morning to you. Saeed Baksh is saying during his signature dance, screw the bulb with a right hand fan and fire and the left hand, right leg 12 inches back, tiptoe, whatever the case may be. You're talking here about dancing. I have no talent in dancing. Zalina Hanif Mohammed, salamu alaikum. You're joining us from Mississauga in Canada. Wishing you all the best. And you know, I made the point when I spoke briefly at the launch of the Amrapali magazine, in which myself and a few other Guyanese are featured in. And I said, I have no inkling of talent to sing or to dance. I wish I did, especially singing. You know, when I listen to songs like Kabhi Kabhi by Mukesh and many of my favorites done by the late Kishore Kumar, especially that song from the movie Amanush, I just wish I had some singing talent. I have zero, nil, nada. But nevertheless, I will lip sync, I will sing to what I know that I could, not for anyone to hear, so you can't hear me singing in the studio. So you wouldn't be able to know that I don't have the talent. But I'm telling you, you don't have to hear me to know that I don't have talent. But it's a gift. I believe that has to be a gift. To play musical instruments, I believe that has to be a gift. I tried the harmonium in Bishop's High School when I was there in for sixth form through the Hindu Society. Yes, I was the president of the Bishop's High School Hindu Society for 2 years. Probably the only Muslim to have held that position, not in the context of religion, but in the context of promoting culture. And I did try the harmonium. Someone was teaching me. I could have played a bit for the song, that iconic song from the movie Shore, Ike Pyar Kanna Guma Hai. I did play it a bit. Can't do it now. Would have forgotten all of that. But nevertheless, I salute, I respect everyone who can sing and who can play musical instruments. My good friend Pandit Ravi, he's very, very versed, very versed in that. Almost 9 o'clock. Good morning to my wonderful friends in the markets. It's market day today at Plaisance, Parique, and La Penitence. Every day is market at Bodo Market and parts of Stabroek Market. Whichever market you're in this morning and you're listening to me, well, good morning if you're shopping, and of course if you're a vendor, I'm sure you're going to smile and give those wonderful, wonderful bargains. Here's another cover done by Gul Saxena and Alok Kadare. This one is taken from the movie Dog with the late Rajesh Khanna.

that's the original, Lata Mangeshkar and Padmashri, Muhammad Rafi, taken from the movie Doraste with Rajesh Khanna and Mumtaz. And we had a cover from a song, for a song taken from the movie Dag, also with Rajesh Khanna, but with Shamrat Tagore and Rocky, I think it was, if I'm correct, in the movie Dog. 9:11, that's the time here in Ghana, according to the watch. Just a coincidence. Let me say good morning to Zelina Hanif, who would have joined us. Marcia Ramnott, good morning to you. I'm just trying to catch up with those who would have joined us. I see my wife would have joined us as well. Elsie Dunrad, good morning to you. I know it was a tough night with Shane. Radhika James, good morning to you. And you want to have a wonderful day. Wish you and everyone else a wonderful, wonderful day. Mumtaz Ali is saying, wow, the real thing. God bless. Thank you. Vijay Shivdat, salam alaikum to you. No, good that you can join, brother. Sali Asgar, good morning. And Vijay Shivdat is saying, classic songs of yesteryear. That is what we do here on a Sunday morning. We take this journey to ensure that the music of yesteryear will be preserved and we can play them to entertain you, of course, to comfort you. There are times it pulls at the heartstrings. It brings back memories. Sometimes it brings back some painful memories in a context that you would have lost a loved one who a song can be associated with, your mom, your dad, grandfather, grandmother, whoever. It was a child, unfortunately. But it is what it is. It's life, and music is an indispensable part of life. I'll say that. Indispensable. It's part of our lives. You remember I told you so many times, some way back, write an essay to yourself as to how music would have influenced you, what your life would have been like without music. Think about that. Our celebrations, even in sadness, even in death, music is a part of what we do in our worship, in our rituals. Music is an important part of that. And of course, in our celebrations, and there'll be big celebrations today. Brazil were to go through, they're playing today. Football, we're talking about. I'm not a football fan, but I do follow the World Cup. And that's the only tournament in football that I really do follow every 4 years. So I have to get a refresher every 4 years as to some of the teams. But Brazil is playing today, and I'm sure Georgetown will be in yellow and blue. In various bars and places where people will flock to watch the football today. So it's really heating up, and there's so many things that are being said, and you know, I wouldn't get into that, but it is what it is. It's a contact sport, and let's see how that will go today. Of course, so we are in the middle now, well, the beginning of the school holidays. I found it funny that schools will be reopening on the 31st of August. I know in our times when we want to tell someone, you know, that we don't think that, you know, there's much up there, we'll tell them that, you know, you went to school August month, right? So we use that in a way to, we want to be diplomatic in telling someone that there'll be much space between their ears. But look at it. School's opening on the 31st of August. We now have classes in August. We have summer schools here now in Ghana that children go to. And these are good things. I'm not saying they're not. It keeps them occupied. Sometimes it's far different from what they're doing in school, or, you know, some courses and everything else. It's wonderful. So we do learn in August. So schools are closed. And, of course, as we open for September, thousands of children will be going to school for the first time. Thousands will be going to a new school. Thousands will be moving on to a different stage in their lives, whether it's to university, whether it's into the work environment. There'll be much changes, much preparations and everything else. But it's still early. It's only the fifth day of July in 2026. We're in the last half of the year. When you talk about July, we tend to put Christmas in the same breath as well, you know. So we're in the Christmas period for some people. Some people start very, very, very early. From the movie Hare Rama, Hare Krishna.

Allow me to say good morning to my good friend and brother Paul Budner. He's saying the music is very soothing for the weather, especially when you're indoors. There are a lot of things that you can be taking this morning, Paul, that can also be soothing. I wouldn't say what.

Beautifully done there by Bukhtarsha and Sampara Goswami, covering that beautiful duet by Mukesh and Lata Mangeshkar. Just about 9 hours, 28 and 35 seconds. Shirley Lilleman is saying that these songs bring back so much memories when my friends and I working in Georgetown in the 60s and still remain friends, although we are all over the world. She's saying thanks so much. Well, this is what we do on a Sunday morning to bring back those wonderful memories. And Robert Trump is saying, old is gold, but gold never gets old. I like that. Let's see who else we have here. BB Stealth, good morning to you, cuz, out of Georgia. Georgia in the United States. Happy belated 4th of July to you. Trust that all is well with you. Roxanne, my cousin, joining us there this morning. And Dirty Kahe Pukadike, Robert Trump. Yes, that's the movie the song was from. Uruma Lumilio Ali, good morning to you. And enjoying the music with your husband Muntaz. Well, I'm happy that you guys can enjoy the music together. And that's what we do here. We try to bring the best music that we can to all of you. I'm just trying to, there's a particular song that I'm trying to get, but it seems it's going to beat me here this morning. But nevertheless, I'm trusting that that you're enjoying the selections. Let's continue here. Just about 9:30, half hour left in our program.

Beautiful, beautiful duets, Rafi and, sorry, Kishore Kumar and Lata Mangeshkar from the movie Do Chor, Dharmendran Tanuja, meaning Two Thieves, 9 hours 37. Zelina Hanif Mohammed would like me to say hi to her grandson, Julian. Good morning to you, Julian. From Mississauga, Canada, I think. I hope I got that correct. But good morning to you, Julian. Good to know that you are listening this morning. Mitri Sandra Rampasod is saying, thanks for the beautiful entertainment and beautiful selection. Thank you very much. Thank you very much. Shamina Hanif, good salamu alaikum. Good morning to you. Good to know that you can join us this morning. And as I said, this is what we do on a Sunday morning to entertain you, to comfort you, put you in a very positive mood. We all have our challenges, you know, every single one of us. We have our challenges. I'm having my challenge right now with this new mic setup, getting accustomed to it. Yes, we all do have our challenges, some more than others. Some can deal with it, some cannot. And unfortunately, things happen. But you know what? I just want you to be strong. Don't give up. You know, there's day after night. There's sun after rain. There's light at the end of the tunnel. Don't give up. Patience, praying, you know, that goes a very, very, very, very, very far way. Be patient. And of course, don't give up. Find strength to get strength, or get strength to find strength, whichever one you want to take it. But don't give up. 9 hours 40. Let's continue here with the music. Here's one taken from the movie Roti with the late Rajesh Khanna, and of course, it's still going strong.

Unfortunately, on this note, this beautiful song taken from the movie Aan Milo Sajna, it's just a coincidence that we had songs from Rajesh Khanna's movies, Aan Milo Sajna, we had Doraste, and we had one from the movie Oroti. I trust that you enjoyed those wonderful songs. Before I go, let me say good morning to Ash Bipat. Good morning to you. Nadia Ghani is saying thanks very much. She enjoyed all the beautiful songs. Christina Rooney, good morning. Thanks for joining. Shakila is saying thanks. So is Shirley Lilman. And Christina is saying that she enjoyed all the music. I want to thank each and every one of you, all those who would have shared the live, those who have joined the live, of course. And if you joined us for the very, very, very first time, I wish you had a wonderful time with us. This is what we do on a Sunday morning from 7:30 to 10 right here on NCN's 98.1 Hot FM and, of course, on my Facebook page, Nia Subban. Once again, I trust the music did something very positive for you. Our very first program for the last half of 2026, very first Sunday in the month of July. I want to wish you guys all the best. It's a holiday weekend here in Guyana. Yesterday was a holiday in the United States. It's 250th Independence Anniversary. Tomorrow is CARICOM Day. It's a whole holiday here in Guyana. It's an extended weekend, so I want to wish you all the best for this extended weekend. Please do take it easy on the roadways. I see the rain has eased here. We are seeing the clouds breaking up, so I'll be trusting that this will be the end of it for the day. But nevertheless, if it rains, please be careful on the roadways. I want to wish you all the best for today and, of course, for the rest of the week. Until we catch up next week, Nia Subban saying so long. Bye-bye.

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3: Well, I'm happy that you're joining us, Frederick Rampersad, and you're listening to Music from the Heart. Randy Kanai, my console operator, is in studio. I want to say a special hello to every one of you in Radio Land, listening in Guyana and across the world. Those online, it's always a pleasure. Thanks so much to our sponsors, without whom we wouldn't have this program running. And also, at any point of time you want to become part of the advertising team, the number is 624-7874. I repeat, 624-7874. Give me a call and I'll get you on board. All right? I want to say a special hi to every one of you who are taking time off. Remember, these programs are pre-recorded. As such, I can't interact, interface, liaise with you. So you have to, I can't take your messages or greetings. But I know so many of you are listening everywhere I go. All the business sector, whatever, lots of responses from people and lots of messages too. Thank you. This is Music from the Heart, and we're cruising along on a Sunday morning.
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all the hits and more on your radio. 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That's the reason why we call it Music from the Heart. Thanks for joining. 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I'm Frederick Rappasod, and we're cruising along on this Sunday,

All the hits and more on the radio. Music coming straight from the heart. Happy birthday to you. All the birthday people celebrating happy birthday. And it's always a pleasure welcoming those who are in Guyana. I trust that it's going to be great in your neck of the woods. Thanks to every one of you, Decor and Gift Gallery. 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

Lovegith on a Sunday. Traditionally, it's a time in which lots of persons, either churchgoers or maybe at home, and lots of people do their chores, getting their breakfast ready, belatedly having breakfast, or maybe preparing lunch, washing the car, cleaning the homes, doing the laundry. Whatever you're doing today, I'm really happy that you're joining and you're listening to Music from the Heart. As usual, this program brings you some of the awesome music of yesteryear, music that will definitely put you in the mood for your week ahead. Welcome to the new week. It's Sunday morning and it's a new week. I trust that you'll have an awesome week as you continue to listen and enjoy great music here on the radio.

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Well, thank you very much for joining us, and join us next week. We're going to be back with you to bring you some great moments here, experiences that you will love to tell your children and the future generation that they were once had a program, Max Tire Service, on 98.1 FM. On behalf of Randy Kanai, Frederick saying, love you all. Remember, Jesus loves you. I love you too. Have an awesome, awesome week ahead. Goodbye.

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0: 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Let's set you up for a great day with timely and relevant tips and information on food, health, culture, traffic, foreign exchange rates, news, and of course, music, laughter, and fun. It's The Breakfast Show. Good morning.
1: Wake up, my Guyana. 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
1: And this is your cricket report.
3: Thank you very much, sir. West Indies versus Sri Lanka, second test in Antigua. So Vivian Richards Stadium, North Sound. We are into day three. Remember, it's a two-match series. The West Indies won the first match handsomely, massively, by innings and 227 runs. At the end of day two, let's see what happened. Sri Lanka were in pole position, batting first and winning the toss. Sri Lanka compiled a massive 549 for 90 cleared, the third highest team total against the West Indies. The two teams are now contesting the 26th test against each other. Lahiru Udara, in his third test, he struck a magnificent 188, studded with 21 fours and 5 sixes. Sonal Dinusha, the all-rounder, batting at number 7, he compiled a real good and exciting 92. Kamindu Mendes, 84. Kusal Mendes, the wicketkeeper, 69. So we had some good consistent scores there. Udara, 188. Dinusha, 92. Kamindu Mendes, 84. Kusal Mendes, the wicketkeeper, 69. Extras were 30. 549 for 90 cleared. Jaden Seals, 2 for 98. Shamar Joseph, 2 for 98. Alzari Joseph, 1 for 98. Three bowlers, David. Exact amount of runs being conceded, you know. And from my little resort, he said that this has happened about 11 times where you had three bowlers in an innings conceding the exact amount of runs. So Jaden Seals, 2 for 98. Shamar Joseph, 2 for 98. And a wicket apiece for Alzari Joseph, Anderson Philip, Justin Graves, Rustin Chase, and Kavim Hodge. As I said, 549 for 90 cleared. West Indies closed day two yesterday at 58 for one. It was slow going, but test cricket is the name of the game. 24 overs, and at the end of yesterday's play, day two, they trailed by 491 runs. Brandon King, he went for 17. John Campbell had 31 not out. Kavim Hodge, 6 not out. The wicket fell at 33 at the end of over number 9. The bowler, the successful bowler yesterday afternoon for Sri Lanka, Sita Fernando, right arm medium fast bowler, he had 1 for 11. Well, today at lunch, day 3, the West Indies 132 for 2. The man gone, John Campbell, out for 72, 154 balls, 9 fours and 2 sixes. Kavim Hodge, 25 not out, a painstaking innings, 25 not out at lunch, 114 deliveries. Amir Jangu, the man who cracked 233 in the first test, had 8 not out. Well, let's see what has happened after lunch. Amir Jangu, well, he has gone for 9. 9. 233 and down, you know, you come down 9. And he was dismissed by the left-arm spinner, Prabhat Jayasuriya. He did not play in the first test, but certainly in the thick of things here. He was caught by Fernando of the bowling of Jayasuriya for 9. He faced 15 deliveries. Kavim Hodge, he has 30. He has faced 130 balls. And with him, Shea Hope, who has kept wicket, or is keeping wicket in this match at the expense of Joshua De Silva, he has 3 not out to his name. Extras are 10. The West Indies, as I speak with you, 141 for 3. We have the remainder of today and 2 other days, and we're looking forward for 2 full days of cricket after today. Of course, you know, we don't know if the weather is going to come into play, but 141 for 3 the West Indies in reply to Sri Lanka's 549 for 90 cleared. At this time, they trail by 408 runs. Asita Fernando, the right-arm medium-fast bowler, 15.2 overs, 2 maidens, 2 for 46. And the other wicket-taker, Prabhat Jayasuriya, 13 overs, 3 maidens, 1 for 21. Isita Vijisundara, 16 overs, 2 maidens, 0 for 40. Milan Ratnayake, who picked up 5 wickets in the West Indies innings in the first test, 9 overs, 2 maidens, 0 for 22. And Dhanajaya De Silva, the captain, just bowled 2 overs, 2 overs, 1 maiden, 0 for 3. 141 for 3, 408 runs behind the West Indies. And of course, Sri Lanka, you would say, have the upper hand. We'll be back tomorrow, Caricom Day. Yes, tomorrow, Caricom Day. But we'll be back, Caricom Day or not, cricket will be on at the Sir Vivian Richards Stadium in North Sound, Antigua. We'll be back again at 13 hours for another report. In the meanwhile, take good care of yourself and be careful on the roads.
1: Yeah, Edwin, but before you go, I heard cricket is coming to Guyana. I'm not the average fan. Everything I know about cricket, I know from Edwin here on a Sunday. So is it true that cricket is coming to Guyana?
3: Oh, yes. We have New Zealand.
1: Yes.
3: New Zealand, they're coming. Initially, they were coming to play all 5 one-day matches here, 50-over games. Yeah. But then, 5 one-day games. Wap, you know, every other day.
1: Yeah.
3: You know, so the West Indies Cricket Board, the Guyana government and the board, Barbados, they decide to shift 2 of those matches to Barbados.
1: Okay, that sounds good.
3: Yes, that is just around the corner. I don't have the exact date here, but sometime during the course of the
1: Yeah, day. So join him tomorrow at 13 hours. For cricket updates, of course, he's going to get you the dates where New Zealand is going to be playing right here in Guyana. It's always such a pleasure, Edwin. Everything we non-cricket fans need to know about cricket, we come here to get. And even for the ones that are diehard fans but somehow caught up in life and they couldn't pay attention, they get all the information right here on the cricket updates.
3: On 98.1 Hot FM.
1: Yes, thank you, Edwin. That was your cricket updates. Of course, it came to you with the compliments of the Guyana Lottery Company and Lancel Labels. This is your top 40 right now.
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4: I.
5: I saw she sip, I saw she slide. I make up.
1: So it is 13 hours here in Guyana. Oh. You're listening to the Top 40 Countdown. It is the 15th day of July, 2026. I can't believe I'm saying this. I feel like just the other day, I was celebrating All Years. Having a ball with my friends. And now we're halfway through the year. This is your Top 40. I know I've been away. I've just been caught up in all the things I'm doing with my life, but I promise this is the last week I'm missing your top 40. You just got your cricket update.
5: I know.
1: Football is on its way.
5: I know. I saw she slip, I saw she slide on. I'm in.
1: Cabo Verde.
4: I.
1: Oh my god. A team that started on a LinkedIn post. Also, shout out to Curacao. I feel like the World Cup could done today because I feel like those two teams, along with Japan. Who else I'm very, very proud of? The smallest nation. It's not Japan, of course. But Curacao. The smallest nation to qualify. And scored against Germany. I know they lost

0: Portugal that barely got away with the skin of the teeth, though.
1: And so she slip and so she slide down.
0: But yeah.

0: fifth.
1: France beat Portugal last night. Tomorrow is going to be France beat Paraguay. Sorry. I know it caused a lot of people heartache there. France beat Portugal, Paraguay last night. Paraguay. Quite a contentious matchup. I didn't watch the match, but apparently a lot of controversial things happened. People also said racism was at its peak. Absolutely crazy. But Mexico is going to play England tonight at 20 hours or 8 p.m. Brazil is going to be playing Norway. Yeah, Brazil is going to be playing Norway today at 4 or 16 hours. Morocco made a mess of Canada also yesterday. So it's Brazil versus Norway, England versus Mexico, Portugal versus Spain, and the US versus Belgium. And then there's going to be Argentina versus Egypt and Switzerland versus Colombia. Those are all the matchups around 16. We'll then see who are the teams that are going to be progressing to the quarterfinals. There's also they're already Morocco and France in the quarterfinals. So let's see what happens. On Thursday, of course, France is going to face off against Morocco. So there've been some spark moments in the World Cup, but basically all the top teams, except the US. What are they doing there? But I guess in having the home advantage and everything,

0: them right. Yeah, mostly most of the top 10 teams, aside from Netherlands and Germany,
1: so she slip and so she slide,
0: are in your wrong 16. All the TikTok journalists, they were doing predictions about the matchup tonight between Mexico and England. And they were saying because of the geographic location of the stadium that they're going to be playing at tonight, England is going to have a very difficult time because it's high altitude, going to have trouble breathing compared to Mexican players who are accustomed to this sort of climate. But let's see what happens. It would be great for Mexico to win at home. But the English fans are gonna absolutely lose it if they lose in

0: Yeah, but that was a big intro for the top 40. No, if you just joining us, my name is Lerone Souvenir. And remember, play Instacash for a chance to win cash instantly. Instacash time, 13 hours 14. This is your last week's number one.
1: I.
0: Massacre. The genius.

So that's Massacre with Slip and Slide here on the Top 40 Countdown. My name is Aron Souvenir.

So on the 20th anniversary of B-Day, Beyonce did a re-release and a new track. It's called Morning Dew. And I know they were happy that the 20th anniversary of one of her albums was out, because we needed to overshadow the fact that people are dragging her husband Jay-Z online for his collaboration with Target. Now, for people who don't know, the black community in the US have been having a serious issue with Target, whereas they've been boycotting Target. And Target has actually lost up to $2 billion in revenue. Well, they haven't said that it's directly related to the boycott, but you can do the maths. And the reason for the boycott, because, you know, there've been all this reversal of DEI initiatives and so on, and Target said, hey, we're going to be the first to jump on this and follow the government of the United States of America and roll back all these initiatives. And the black community say, wait, hold my beer. And this is what we're going to do. So people were actually, you know, surprised that Jay-Z, that tried to, you know, position himself as the chief of blackness, is going to go out of his way to do an exclusive collaboration with Target. And people are saying, well, this is not foreign to Jay-Z. He has always been known to choose himself and his money over anything else, including the black community. And they've highlighted several instances, everything from Dame Dash to Colin Kaepernick to the NFL deal that he is currently on right now to provide entertainment. So people are also saying, every time the black community is having some sort of boycott, any sort of boycott, Jay-Z pops up and somehow wants to fix things. Because he was working along with Colin Kaepernick when people were planning to boycott the NFL. And then he said, oh, we should put an end to the kneeling. Somehow Colin Kaepernick signed a deal with him. Never got back in the NFL. Actually, the team worked totally against Colin Kaepernick. And now he's just behind the scenes making random posts on random days. And it's also been released from a former member of the TMZ team that Roc Nation actually were the people supplying all the bad press releases about Colin Kaepernick. This is after Jay-Z and him did the collaboration to get him back in the NFL and so on. So people are saying, you know, Jay-Z really don't care about us as in black Americans, not us here in Guyana. He just cares about his money and wherever he needs to be in order to ensure that his money stays intact. He will be. So now once again, Beyonce's out working because she dropped a 7-minute video with Sacred documenting his hair journey. Purple rain, body's insane. How could you complain? Plus, I know you love my person. So now, this is a re-release of B-Day with a brand new song. This one is called Morning Dew. So give me that A and B.

That's Morning Dew. Dunk by Beyonce. It's a part of the re-release of B-Day on its 20th anniversary. Now, this is Chris Brown featuring Tyga and Ty Dolla $ign. This one is called Just the Bro. And Chris Brown always in controversy. So it's no different that on the 5th of July, he's going to be paying out $30 million to one of his employees. Wait, I'm hoping former employee. After she got mauled by his dog, she was bitten quite a few times on her face. Now, the issue with this is that immediately Chris Brown didn't call the authorities or even compensate her and made sure she was looked after. He literally restricted her from calling the police and medical help. It wasn't until other employees intervened. Then they were able to take her to the hospital, get her looked after. And then she took him to court. And everyone is wondering, like, what is wrong with this dude? You knew this happened. Why not just make sure she's looked after? Give her a settlement. Don't have this go through court. I guess loyalty fade when Tim. But I guess he was advised differently. So the employee took him to court and walked away with $13 million. Yeah. But he's still on one of the biggest tour for the year, the R&B tour alongside Usher. Guess loyalty fade when temptation. And this is his brand new single, Just the Bros, with Ty Dolla $ign and Tyga. Yeah.

he's got to be the... I don't want to say he got to be the dumbest celebrity there is, because this man seemed to not want to stay out of trouble. At this point, he's doing it on purpose. If he thinks that this is going to be the way that, you know, it sustained his career, it's absolutely crazy. And he's about to lose $13 million. Of course, this is not the only trial that Chris Brown is currently, you know, caught up in. He's still in the trial in England where, you know, him and his team beat up the DJ in the club. So at this point, I'm tired of him. Think for the best. And speaking of someone else, I'm tired of. Sean's never been worse. But I gotta be nice today, because I'm usually mean to Taylor Swift, but finally she's getting her happy ending. She just got married to Travis Kelce at Madison Square Gardens. I will say, look out, in 6 months it's gonna be all over Disney Plus. She's gonna make $1 billion off of this wedding. You know, people, you know, her Swifties were outside, like she cared about them being outside. Dark jeans and Nike. They're outside of Madison Square Garden singing and chanting. Just think of the fun things. Passersby were like, this has to be the biggest sought for attention. My reputation's never been worse, so. But I'm gonna be nice to Taylor Swift today. She's a wife. And it's what she's been longing for a very, very, very long time. And as a result, I'm going to play one of my favorite Taylor Swift songs off of her album Reputation. This is Delicate.

You know, Forbes magazine said this wedding is going to cost at least $20 million, and that's absolutely crazy. But Taylor Swift is a billionaire. Travis Kelce is a well-paid football player. Well, American football player. Talk about. I had something I want to talk about.

this is a brand new one from Madonna. It's called Danceria. It's on her 15th studio album called Confessions 2. It was released on Friday. It's already going to number one on the Billboard Hot 100. Again.

That's the Queen of Pop, Madonna, with Danceria here on the Top 40. It's a brand new song at 13 hours 40. We're going to play you two more songs before we head into your Top 40. And it's another Madonna and Feed. This one is called Read My Lips. It's one of the soundtrack for FIFA World Cup 2026.

So that was Madonna and Free. Would Read My Lips. It is on the Confessions album, but it's also on the album for FIFA World Cup 2026. And she's going to be the headliner of the halftime ceremony and the closing ceremony on the 19th of July. It's the last song before we head into your top four. To this

0: FC. It's finger licking good.
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4: 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GCOM will be conducting a claims and objections exercise commencing July 1, 2026 to produce an official list of electors, OLE. 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GCOM has posted the preliminary list of electors, PLE, in all the registration divisions across Guyana for you to check whether you are listed, and if so, whether your particulars are accurate. 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

So at 14 hours 10, we give everyone a chance here on the top 40 and at music, of course. So Trim comes in at number 35. This one is called Coconut.

So at number 35, that was Coconut Water by Trims. But at number 34, this is Daddy Yankee, Shenseea, FIFA World Cup soundtrack. This one is called Echo.

0: So that's Tyler with Is It Love right here on the Top 40 Countdown at number 33. At number 31, It's Too Hard for Radio, but at number 32, sorry, It's Too Hard for Radio, but at number 31. Sport fan turn leading streamer turn artist.
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Zara Larsson is having a phenomenal year. Her first top five hit on the Billboard Hot 100, her first global number one song. One hit might ruin you. And now a collaboration with Tyla. And they come in at number 29. This is She Did It Again.

0: So Bruno Mars is on tour right now with Ray. Ray in the US, and he's going to be joined by Victoria Monet in the UK and Europe. He's currently in Amsterdam. And he's just got a remarkable feat because all his albums have just re-entered the Billboard Hot 200. Speaking of Hot 200, that's the same chart that Lizzo failed to enter. You step. Claiming because she's now in the streaming age and people are not listening to radio and radio counts.
1: Yes, you did.
0: That's why she's not charting. Like your wife. She got 20 million followers on social media, 24 million followers on TikTok alone, and couldn't sell 6,000 copies of her album. Absolutely crazy. But Bruno Mars, all his albums just charted in the Billboard Hot 100, and he comes in at number 28 this week with I Just Might.

that was Bruno Mars with I Just Might. So the whole basis of that song is that she looks great and everything, but if she can't dance, you know, she'll get left there. I'm pretty sure if people are to like me based on whether or not I could dance, I'll be single forever. And speaking of single forever, the woman that convinced us all that she was going to be this old cat lady that was going to be single forever, she just tied the knot to Travis Kelce, one of the most eligible bachelors in American football, with a $20 million wedding. Well, that's on the low end according to Forbes magazine. Of course, I'm talking about Taylor Swift. She comes in at number 26. At number 27, it's Man I Need by Olivia Dean, but this is Taylor Swift with The Fate of Ophelia. Heard you call.

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The mandatory military duty is done, and now they're back to take over the world. 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This is your top 40.

It's the Hill and Gully Invasion. We got about 6 songs off of that rhythm right here on the Top 40. And this is the first one. It's Cranium with Girl Strip Nikki at number 23.

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1: I had a bad habit.
0: And it seems like Taylor Swift's in the air. And again, I'm very happy that she's married. We'll get very happy music now. Or she might just retire. She's a billionaire. There's not much more that she can do. She has the most number one albums on the Billboard Hot 100. She also has the most songs ever to enter the Billboard chart. The biggest selling tour of the 2000s. And I'm pretty sure she's gonna have the most successful wedding video ever. She comes in at number 20. This is Opalite.

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1: So that was your number 18, So Easy to Fall in Love by Olivia Dean. At number 17, it's Make Them Cry by Drake. But at number 16, it's Valiant with Passport Princess.

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It's her very own Amaya Hall at number 15 on the Hill and Gully Rhythm. I can tell you now, we got four more Hill and Gully Rhythm songs. We got Kes, Massacre, Valiant, Chanel Muir. But this is Amaya Hall at number 15 with Lily Gal.

So now this is Crystal and Advocate. At number 14. Yeah. Want to say a shout out to my friend Crystal. Yeah. Who is online. Star. And everything is going smoothly. I hope you're having a great Sunday, Crystal.

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7: It debuted at number one on the Billboard Hot 100 last week, and it now stands at number two. Taylor Swift is having a wonderful week. The Man of Her Dreams had another number two song on the Billboard Hot 100. This is your number 10. I Knew It. I Knew You. The soundtrack for the Toy Story 5 film. 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
1: So, number 10, it was Taylor Swift with I Knew It, I Knew You. Oh. At number 9, you just heard Ariana Grande, but I hate that I made

That was your number six, Woy by Valiant and The Genius. And at number five, it spent 6 weeks right here at number one on the top 40 countdown. It's our

0: So which means we got a new number one song here on the top 40. This is Massacre, the genius, Slip and Slide at number 3.
1: One, no wicked rider. One, no wicked rider.
0: Also, you can multiply your winnings up to 5 times with

The 2026 World Cup. You were born to hear. It's Shakira and Burna Boy. You're number one for this week. This is Die Die. My name is Aron Souvenir, and it's always such a pleasure to be here counting down the hottest songs for the week. Gonna be back here next Sunday, but right now.

Good afternoon, Guyana. I hope all of you are doing well and enjoying your Sunday. Sending out love to all of my listeners. This is 98.1 Hot FM, and we've got the vibes you need. We've got CARICOM Day coming up tomorrow, so we're enjoying a holiday weekend as many will be getting a day off tomorrow. I definitely will be enjoying that extra rest. And we're also in the round of 16 in the World Cup, and we have some exciting matches coming up today, including our neighbors Brazil going against Norway, who have the dangerous Erling Haaland leading their attack. That match is set to start right now, and we will be giving you the updates as they come in. And of course, at 20 hours tonight, we have Mexico taking on England, and this World Cup has been extremely entertaining so far. The time is 16 hours 2. My name is Alistair, taking over from Laurent Souvenir, and next up we have One Good Thing by Aloe Black.

Yes, always remember the good things that you have in your life, because it's so easy to focus on the negatives, but God won't give you more than you can bear. So always try to be positive, because you probably have at least one good thing in your life right now. So appreciate that. The effort is always worth it, in my opinion. And if you don't have that one good thing, let 98.1 Hot FM be that one good thing for you this afternoon. All right, enough preaching. Coming up next, we have I Want You Here All the Time by Big Time Rush.

Yeah, we've all been there before. You know it. I know it. You're just waiting on that green light. And of course, I just want to remind the drivers on the road to wait on that green light too. I saw a couple of drivers jumping the red light last night. Definitely want to remind you to wait on that green light. Coming up next, we have Bloom by Pink Sweats.

quick update from the Brazil-Norway game. Brazil have just received a penalty from the referee. After VAR review,

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After looking at a replay, it definitely is a penalty. I'm living finally, yeah. Great hustle from Cunha. I always like Cunha.

Yes, I love to see people blooming and getting their lives better in every single way. But unfortunately, Brazil are not blooming. They missed their penalty against Norway, a very tense one. And you can see that the nerves are definitely showing. Listening to us here at 98.1 Hot FM, the time is 16 hours 16. Coming up next, we have Million Places by XG.

sending our love to you wherever you're listening to us here at 98.1 from wherever you are, inside, outside Guyana, Georgetown, Linden, Burbies, wherever you are, sending out love to you. Coming up next, we have Without You by David Guetta and Usher.

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Definitely don't wish that on anybody out there. Hope you're having a healthy and loving relationship for all of the couples out there listening.

If you have that right person next to you, they'll only ever make you stronger, and hopefully you'll make them stronger too. The best partnerships are truly win-win. It's still 0-0 in the game between Brazil and Norway. Brazil had a penalty, but it was saved. So let's see what they have in store for us after the hydration break. The time is 16 hours 31. You're tuning in to 98.1 Hot FM. And next up, we have Better Place by

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3: 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And we've got some more R&B for you. Coming up next, we have Miss My Lovin' by Forecast.

And it's halftime in the Brazil match against Norway. 0-0 at a half. After Brazil missed the first half penalty, or I should say it was saved

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1: 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Good afternoon, Guyana. Hope you're having a restful Sunday, enjoying the long weekend as we look forward to CARICOM Day tomorrow. We're going to be right back after these messages.
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3: 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It's 17 hours 3 and we're switching over to some soca to end off the afternoon. Coming up next, we have Touch Me by Patrice Roberts.

0: Keep On Keeping On. That was Carry On by Patrice Roberts. The tie was moved on to 17-17, and it's still scoreless in the match between Norway and Brazil. And we're going to be carrying on here at 98.1 after these messages.
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2: 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The time is 17 hours 25. Happy CARICOM Day to you in advance. Sending our love to all of my listeners. And coming up next, we have Overdue by Irfan Alves.

The time is 17:32, and you're listening to us here at 98.1 Hot FM. We're following the Brazil versus Norway match that's still at 0-0 after 68 minutes. And Neymar has just come on. He's only played 40 minutes at this World Cup so far. So let's see what he can do. See if he can bring back some of that old magic to help out Brazil to make it to the next round. They're in a hydration break at the World Cup, and we're going to take a quick break too. And we'll be right back after these messages.

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5: 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Coming up next, we have Doo Doo Darling by Crystal and Advocate.

And you know how Erling Haaland does. Completely overpowered the defender. He's always battling with Gabriel. Won this battle and put the header in. And the keeper wasn't able to put it out.

Yes, Norway lead 1-0 against Brazil with only 8 minutes plus stoppage time remaining. Brazil are on the ropes. They need some inspiration right now from somewhere, and I don't think Neymar is a player to give it to them, at least not in his current state. But I hope Brazil find a goal from somewhere. I really want them to win this one. 17 hours 45 on the clock, and you're here with us at 98.1 Hot FM. Coming up next, we have Talk Back by Kes and Tano.

And Brazil hit a post with a deflected shot, had the goalkeeper scrambling to get back to save it. This match is definitely heating up with only a few minutes to go. And then Brazil had another chance. And let's see if they can get it. Coming up next, we have Respectfully Yours by Full Blown.

and Norway score yet again. You guessed it, Erling Haaland single-handedly taking on Brazil right now. And with only stoppage time remaining, it looks like Norway is probably going to be taking this

brilliant finish by Erling Haaland outside the box. Just blasted into the bottom right corner. And a nonchalant celebration. I'm sad to say it, but Brazil looks like they're going home. But I still have hopes. We have Stoppage Time coming.

Shout out to all of the married couples out there listening. Happy anniversary to anybody celebrating today, and I'm wishing you a lifetime of love with each other. As I said earlier, Norway lead 2-0 against Brazil after 90 minutes with only some stoppage time remaining. It looks as though Norway is going to take it to the next round. You listen to 98.1 Hot FM. The time is 17:55. Coming up next, we have Blazing Love by Irfan Alves.

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1: Just let go and have a good time tomorrow for CARICOM Day, unless, of course, you got to go to work. I mean, you can still have a lot of fun at work if you know how and if you're around good people. And, of course, my condolences to the Brazil fans. I thought they were going to win this one. I was hoping they would find some magic. But after that penalty got saved in the first half, I guess it just wasn't their year this World Cup. The time is 18 hours 2, and you're listening to us here at 98.1 Hot FM. Good evening, Guyana. Next up, we have Slow Down by Skip Marley and Her.

as Brazil have actually earned a penalty and Neymar is about to take it. Unfortunately, my stream is a little bit behind.

Yeah, Brazil take one back late with a penalty from Neymar. It might be a little bit too little too late, but at least they were able to show that they can score in this match. Too bad Neymar couldn't take the penalty in the first half.

but the match ends with Norway winning 2-1 against Brazil to knock them out in the round of 16. Sad day for the Brazil fans out there. My condolences to you guys. Coming up next, we have Come Over by Estelle.

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5: The answer is we got to evolve, bro. If we want to keep up with what's happening in our world, we have to be able to give people news now. One of the things our CEO here at NCN says a lot of the time is that the deadline for news is no longer at 6 o'clock. Yeah. It is right now.
4: It's right
5: and now. 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
0: We're back here at 98.1 Hot FM. The time is 18 hours 22. Good evening, Guyana. We have some more reggae for you. Coming up next, we have Oh Me, Oh My by Garnet Silk.

0: Yes, you have to let your feelings be known. Communication is a huge part of any relationship, and unfortunately, it's not something that most of us are taught. This is 98.1 Hot FM, and the time has moved on to 18 hours 47. Coming up next, we have Love Is by Jacure.
1: Yeah, you know, Rasta Live.

The time is 19 hours 1. Good evening once again to all of my wonderful listeners all across Guyana. This is 98.1 Hot FM, and we're changing the mood a little bit with some soul music. Coming up next, we have Just the Two of Us by Grover Washington and Bill Withers.

0: This is 98.1 Hot FM. Hope you're enjoying the old school hits as we enjoy our Sunday evening heading into CARICOM Day tomorrow. Here's a reminder that we have the England versus Mexico game coming up at 20 hours, just about half hour from now. And the time right now is 19 hours 33, and we're going to be right back after these messages.
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4: 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If you're in Mabaruma and you want to listen to Radio Mabaruma, you have the chance to do that right through the app. So all of those options are available. 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
3: This is awesome. 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And members of the diaspora could lock in and you could look at the news. 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
4: 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And so the important thing is too, not only do you get the news on the TV section of the app, but you're able to get all of our other live broadcasts.
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4: The answer is we got to evolve. If we want to keep up with what's happening in our world, we have to be able to give people news now. One of the things our CEO here at NCN says a lot of the time is that the deadline for news is no longer at 6 o'clock. Yeah. It is right now.
3: It's right.
4: And we have to be able to answer that question. And we've been able to do that through the development of this app and now through promoting. You can download the NCN app very simply. 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
5: 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The time is 19 hours 40, just 20 minutes to go until England take on Mexico in the round of 16 of the World Cup. That promises

My apologies. I just checked on the England versus Mexico game has been postponed by an hour. Now it's scheduled to start at 21 hours due to adverse weather conditions in Mexico. Let's hope everybody there is okay. And again, apologies. Coming up next, we have Remember Me by Diana Ross.

The time is 19 hours 58, and that's all the time I have with you for now. But stay tuned to 98.1 Hot FM for more great music throughout the night. Wishing you a wonderful rest of your evening and a fantastic week ahead. And of course, happy Carrickum Day to all of you for tomorrow. Remember that the England versus Mexico game is now set to begin at 21 hours. It was postponed due to bad weather conditions in Mexico. I'll take my leave for now, and I'll leave you with How Deep Is Your Love by the Bee Gees.